Who are you? Some demon, do I know your name? And the voice replied, I am the one heralded by seven trumpets. Have you not heard? I claim no thing and no

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And my father was in the hospital that time. And he did quite a bit of damage. At the fire department, Farson, Lindell, Buff, all around the stuff there. We like 4 or 5 hours apart. And he did quite a bit of damage. And I said my father's hospital. Me and Mr. Davis set up a fire department at the insurance hospital. It took us some time to get the fire. No, we did not. I don't know anybody else. But most of the time downstairs, it was all the other stuff left like this. I don't know. Downstairs, it was

wouldn't if I say it's time. It's huge. And it's too small. There's no such thing.

So anyway, I'm in the fucking high school, and I remember running around and smushed the old fucking Princess Diana, like, turned up, and she's like, all the fucking cows in the field are dead, you're here right now, this is the afterlife. And we end up in this fucking Summerfield fucking supermarket, which is now a fucking co-op. Definitely, she stole some booze, man. General fucking vodka, man. She fucking got caught with the fucking cops. She's the boss. And the cops catch her, and then she does all this sort of doe-eyed sort of pleading and stuff, and then she basically blamed my real-life wee cousin, my little cousin, Gary, who at the time would have been about 7 or 8 or something, I think. The cops went and arrested him, and she got off scot-free, and we ended up back at the high school. And there was a guy there called Mark Goody. Mark Goody said something about...

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It's an infinite joy.

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To read in a time of war, to read it again, to think about it, to read it aloud, to record it, to try again, to listen back, to send and unsend. 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To have experienced so much love, to have resisted, to be bitter, to think of you. 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

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To fear being used. 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To fear ending up on the other side of the border. 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

0: It was my fault, not yours, not his. 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So I fucked up, and I take ownership of that, of my choices and decisions. And I'm sorry for that. 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
1: Para tudo, pega a visão. É a Lucas BHZ. Anderson do Paraíso. 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

Wonder Queen, John Major, Paddy Ashdown, John Smith, and Margaret Thatcher have, in common with me, innocence at the leisure dress. Nothing. 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Vote hardcore, legalize guards, and don't let your party let you down. Innocence at the leisure dress. Every Saturday, 10 till 7, £10 on the door. 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
1: smart girl, pretty girl, but the looks don't matter much.

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1: Yeah, okay, it's just a 4 minor.
0: But then it's just a modal interchange.
1: Okay, yeah.
0: You know, yeah, it could be just a 4 minor flat 7 to 5, yeah, it could be, for sure.

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I tell stories given to me gently, so generously, by souls that roll, that roam, that learn how to lose control. They got hints of magic, land ruled by mathematics. 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

Yeah, but then the second A is also different, though. Because then it goes. Around midnight. The Lonely Monk. And then.

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Lonesome doves are calling in trees to each other. Smooth pastures are pretty sight, with hills rolling up and down, with cows dotted here and yon over it. 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